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0: Pop quiz time here on the John Tesh Radio Program. Welcome to Intelligence for Your Life. So which is worse, chugging an energy drink or downing a can of soda? What do you think? Well, registered dietitian Stephanie Clark tells us the energy drink is far worse. It's pretty much the same as soda in terms of calories, but not in terms of caffeine. The FDA limits soda to 71 milligrams per 12-ounce can of caffeine, but energy drinks, they can have four times that amount. Four times. You may think, cool, major caffeine buzz. However, we now know that much in one sitting can elevate your blood pressure significantly. You will get the jitters, and your heart can even beat more quickly. Then you'll come crashing down. You're better off, say the experts, with a cup of coffee if you're interested in the caffeine.
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0: Coming up, I'm going to share this summer's travel trends and their trendy names. I'll tell you about JOMO travel, land snorkeling, and town sizing. Stand by.

0: Here we go with this summer's travel trends and the lingo to go along with them so you can impress your friends. First, there's something known as townsizing, like downsizing your vacation. Instead of traveling to an expensive destination like Paris or the Hamptons, you go to a similar but smaller charming town like Quebec City or Mackinac Island, Michigan. The next trend is JOMO travel. JOMO is the joy of missing out instead of fear of missing out. People are embracing the chance to disconnect on vacation and choosing off-the-grid cabins. And then there's land snorkeling. Land snorkeling is basically immersing yourself in a walk through a tranquil meadow or forest. Land snorkeling. How about live tourism? Now, these are trips based around live events. For example, the next total solar eclipse is expected to pass over Portugal and Spain next August. Live tourism.
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0: Let's talk about high school and college and the real world. According to a recent survey by the online school K-12, only one out of three recent high school graduates felt high school actually prepared them for the real world. Their top fears: managing money, living independently, and communicating effectively. So it's no surprise that 44% of high school grads are stressed about becoming financially secure. And 60% say they wish they'd been taught about credit, loans, or how to do their taxes. Me too. I didn't learn any of that in college. It's why a growing number of them want to become social media influencers. They don't feel they have the necessary life skills to start a traditional career. And one in three say they feel pressure to become content creators to make ends meet. And over half said their high schools encouraged them to explore, quote, alternative careers, like working in a skilled trade, doing gig work, and yes, becoming influencers.
1: Light favorites.
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0: question for you, Gib Gerard. Do you think that you could dance for 10 minutes a day if you knew it would lower your blood pressure?
1: I mean, yeah. I kind of dance in the car. I don't like, you know, do the full dancing, but upper body dancing to embarrass my kids.
0: What are you, one of those cars that drive itself?
1: No. You know, you're like, you're driving and you kind of like groove and you kind of move your upper body while you're doing it.
0: I don't think that's going to lower your blood pressure. Anyway, in a new study, people were asked to dance at a moderately intense level for 10 minutes a day by copying dance videos on YouTube. Ugh. I want to see you doing this. And after 2 months of dancing daily, the study subjects had lowered their systolic and diastolic blood pressure significantly. The researchers say dancing gets your blood pumping and circulating. It makes blood vessels more flexible. And the head movements reduce the action of a protein that raises blood pressure. The head movements. So maybe the car thing is working.
1: I mean, look, we've talked about this before. That dancing is actually a very effective form of exercise. It's very effective cardiovascular exercise. So absolutely, learn dances, do them. If you can't take a dance class, learn them on YouTube. But what I find fascinating about dancing is, you know, in addition to this lowering of the blood pressure that we're talking about now, is it is the most effective antidepressant in the world. It is more effective than anything you could take in pill form, and it is the best, most antidepressant form of exercise.
0: Yeah, I agree. Now, my car, I have one of those new cars that tracks your eye movements.
1: Yes.
0: So if I move my head around, it's just going to say, stop it.
1: Yeah, pay attention to the road. Now, I'm not saying that dancing in my car is smart. I'm just saying it's the only dancing that I do.
0: Okay, well, you should do more. I'm going to get the videos out for you.
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0: I think we can all agree, and it's no secret, that new moms have a very tough time sleeping, right? But it turns out it's not always because the baby needs to be fed. See, a study published in the journal Sleep shows almost 75% of new moms suffer from something known as, quote, infant in distress nightmares. In other words, they dream there's something wrong with their baby. Many moms have reported having the same nightmare, that their infant is lost somewhere in the bed and they can't find them. Lead researcher Tori Nielsen from the Sacred Heart Hospital in Montreal calls this baby in bed, or BIB. The nightmares are reportedly a common result from the pressure new moms face, their lack of sleep, and hormonal changes. Infant in distress nightmares, they're real.
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0: Okay, raise your hand if you're suffering some aches and pains right now before you reach for the Advil or the Motrin. You may want to start making your salads with butter lettuce. Yes, or using butter lettuce leaves on your sandwiches. You may also know butter lettuce has bib lettuce. It's in the same family, and it has a trio of compounds that are unique to it. So vitamin C, K, and a nutrient called lauticarium. And scientists at Boston University say when you combine those three compounds, it reduces inflammation. It reduces stiffness, relaxes tight muscles, and heals damaged tissues in 63% of people. It can even help you sleep better at night, this butter lettuce. So if you have aches, try adding the butter lettuce to your salads. You'll get a good dose of nutrients, and it will ease your pain. We promise.
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0: We're going to dive into some brain health here on the John Tesh Radio Show. Thanks for joining us for Intelligence for Your Life. If you want to test your cognitive function, we now know there are two basic home tests that are surprisingly revealing. First, try naming as many animals as you can in 30 seconds. If you can't come up with at least 12, the experts say that's cause for concern. If you can name 18 or more animals, that's a very good sign. I watch a lot of Planet Earth, so maybe I can pull this off. Next, try spelling world backwards or other five-letter words backwards. Or try recalling a short list of three items after a few minutes. These kinds of verbal fluency and memory recall tests are very simple ways to spot early changes in your brain health. But don't panic if you blank occasionally. Everybody has mental lapses. It's only a problem if it's consistent. Now you can try it.
2: Intelligence for your life. It's free, you know.
0: And coming up, the latest nutrition trend isn't new at all, really. It's 50,000 years old, and it might help you live longer if you can stop laughing at the name. Stand by for this.
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0: So proving everything old is new again, the latest TikTok trend is called water-based cooking. You might know it better by another name, soup. It's a 50,000-year-old cooking method, but Gen Z has given it a rebrand, calling it water-based cooking, and it's being hyped for all its health benefits. TikTokers are claiming it's a magical way to clear your skin, reduce inflammation, and even reverse aging. And they're not wrong, by the way. Scientist and registered dietitian Dr. Michelle Davenport studies how to slow aging. She says cooking with water or broth reduces compounds called advanced glycation end products, or AGEs, that are formed when food is cooked with high heat, like roasting or frying. And AGEs are linked to aging and disease. They can cause inflammation and damage collagen, which can cause wrinkles to form at an earlier age. Water-based cooking also helps preserve nutrients and supports digestion and blood sugar. Plus, when people eat broth-based soup, they naturally consume about 20% fewer calories overall, but feel just as full as if they'd eaten 20% more. It's because foods with a high water content stay in your stomach longer.
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0: Here we go with some intelligence for a sunny day. Let's call it that. First, you can get sunburned even if you're under an umbrella at a restaurant, pool, or beach, because even the most opaque umbrellas only block 3/4 of the sun's UV rays. However, the sand, concrete, and water still do reflect UV rays. So if you're shopping for a beach umbrella, dermatologist Dr. Rachel Nazarian recommends getting one that has an ultraviolet protection factor, or UPF, rating. And even if you're shaded all day, reapply your sunscreen every 2 hours, because in studies, people without sunscreen were more likely to get burned under an umbrella than people wearing sunscreen. And then, why does your nose always burn first? Dr. Nazarian says it's because our noses are generally oilier than the rest of our skin, so sunscreen wears off faster. They also stick out further, getting more sun exposure. That simple. And then, which is worse, using a tanning bed or sunbathing? Dr. Nazarian says both are damaging, but a tanning bed can give off 15 times more UV rays than sunshine. Plus, according to the World Health Organization, just one session in a tanning bed increases the odds of melanoma by a full 20%. Just one session. So we got to skip the tanning bed.
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0: All right, kid, let's I think we're gonna have people comment on this. And if you want, it's just john@tesh.com or on our Facebook page. If you know a friend is throwing a party and for whatever reason you weren't invited, our experts are saying go ahead and ask if you can attend. A study published in the journal Personality and Social Psychology said that people often misread the lack of an invite to a dinner party or casual gathering as a snub. They think it's intentional, but most people throwing a party don't mind if you join in. Researchers found that people often think they're excluded from plans on purpose. But in reality, the lack of an invite usually isn't personal. Most hosts didn't think of it. So you're supposed to ask them.
1: What? But so
0: can I come?
1: I know people in my life who the fact that you didn't think of them is personal, right? So look, this is so much better than resentment, right? It's so much better to say this than it is to hold on to this idea that you didn't get invited because of some reason why you're being left out.

0: From our relationship files, did you know doing little acts of kindness for your significant other can make you happier even if you don't get a thank you or an act of kindness in return? This is according to new research from the University of Rochester. Listen to this. They found that people were much happier and they felt much closer to their partner on the days they went out of their way for their loved ones, even if their generosity went unnoticed. Now, this can be as simple as making them coffee in the morning or picking up their favorite takeout meal for dinner. Just doing something kind makes your life feel more meaningful. It's the act of you doing it, not the validation you get from the person receiving. So do something small, anything, for the one you love without any expectation at all of a thank you. You're going to feel closer to them, and you're going to feel awfully happy about yourself.
1: Imagine sitting beneath the stars as one of the most breathtaking outdoor dramas in the country unfolds around you. 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

0: Quick piece from our health files. You know, during the summer, of course, we all spend more time outdoors in the hot sun, making us more likely to get dehydrated. Symptoms of dehydration include feeling really tired, dizzy, and, of course, thirsty. Now, if this describes you, experts are saying next time, drink a glass of milk, either dairy or soy, as soon as possible. According to the journal Applied Physiology, Nutrition, and Metabolism, milk is going to rehydrate you faster than drinking water or a sports beverage. Whoa. Yes, because milk replaces fluid lost to sweat and, at the same time, replenishes sodium, carbs, and protein, which our body needs to operate properly. Again, the quickest way to get properly rehydrated, especially when it's hot, is to drink a glass of soy or dairy milk as soon as possible.
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0: It's Intelligence for Your Life. And when was the last time you visited a museum, saw a play, or went to see your local Philharmonic Orchestra? Well, if you want to live longer, experts say you should be going on a regular basis. The British Medical Journal did a 12-year study of more than 6,000 people aged 50 and over, and those who enjoyed the fine arts every few months slashed their risk of death from any cause by a full one-third. It's because seeing, watching, or listening to a masterpiece activates neurons in the brain that can boost your mood and even reduce inflammation. And that can prevent diseases that shorten your lifespan. Again, from the British Medical Journal and their 12-year study, people who enjoyed the fine arts every few months slashed their risk of death from any cause by one-third.
2: All the intelligence in one place. Tesh.com.
0: And coming up, I'm going to tell you why this year's hottest wedding gift is a down payment on a home.
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0: Here's a trend you may be seeing yourself when it comes to wedding registries. Instead of asking for towels or toasters, more and more couples are asking for help putting a down payment on a home. A survey by the wedding website Zola found that 87% of engaged couples say they want cash instead of gifts, and 41% say they're specifically asking guests to help them buy a home. It makes sense when you think about it, because the average wedding costs almost as much as the average down payment on a home. It's why some couples are skipping the big wedding altogether to focus on affording a house. But what if you want both? Well, experts say cash gifting can work as long as couples stay transparent with their guests and transparent with each other. Couples should be aligned on debts, savings, spending habits, and who's paying the bills.
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And here we go with the latest on seagulls and our food. A new study out of the University of Exeter found that seagulls actually prefer food they've seen a human touch. So if you take a bite out of your sandwich at a beach cafe and put it back down on your plate, chances are a gull will swoop in and say, don't mind if I do. Researchers tested this by placing two identical pancakes in front of gulls. Then they picked up one of the pancakes for 20 seconds before putting it back down. When the birds were free to choose, most of them went straight for the one that had been handled by a human. The researchers say it suggests that seagulls are watching us for food cues. Dr. Laura Kelly is an ecologist who led the study. She says this behavior is why seagulls thrive in coastal cities. We're unintentionally training them with every French fry we drop. So next time you're outside eating lunch, keep one eye on the sky and

0: All right, this just in from the journal Nature Communications, who studied this, Gib. Your latte apparently could help combat colon cancer. It doesn't have to be a latte, but I'll explain. So the journal folks found that drinking about 6 ounces of milk a day significantly lowered the odds of colorectal cancer.
1: What? Really?
0: Yeah, it was a 16-year study. It's the calcium in the milk. It binds to potential cancer-causing substances in the intestines, so they can be eliminated by the body. I have a lot of folks that I know at MD Anderson, the cancer center.
1: Yeah,
0: and they're really studying what's going on in our gut and all of that.
1: Sure.
0: to fight cancer.
1: I mean, look, as I age, I don't know if you realize this. Like in my 20s. Milk all the time. And then once I hit my 30s, it was like, oh, you know, I really can't have this much dairy. Like, I just don't feel right when I have a lot of dairy. And now I have to figure out how to, you know, get that calcium because I don't want colorectal cancer.
0: Yeah, well, I've solved it. Ice cream.
1: You just, okay. I don't think that's creating the solution you think it is.
0: It's funny, you know, whenever I have a birthday, mm-hmm. everybody I know just sends me ice cream.
1: Of course. Yeah, it's your Achilles heel.
0: Well, no, right now.
1: It's your superpower. Sorry.
0: I'm killing colorectal cancer over here.
1: It's your superpower.
0: That's right. And vanilla works great for me.
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0: From our Intelligence for Your Pets files, when your dog gives you those giant brown cocoa eyes, we want you next time to just look and drink in their gaze. Because according to the journal Science, looking into your dog's eyes increases levels of oxytocin, the bonding hormone that makes you feel all squishy and lovey-dovey inside. The puppy dog eyes also stress-proof our heart, lowering the risk of heart disease risk and improving our immune system. The prescribed dose of puppy dog eyes is 2 minutes to get the brain chemical benefits. It makes your levels of oxytocin go up by a full 300%. And by the way, it's not just you. Your dog gets a boost, too. Their levels of oxytocin go up 130%.
1: I-F-Y-L. Intelligence for your life.
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0: Here's a great piece for your kids, your grandkids, and it's from our health and wellness files. If you want your kids to grow up smart and do well in school, experts say make sure you serve fish a few times a week. A new study from the University of Pennsylvania finds that kids who eat fish, they tend to sleep better and score higher on IQ tests. The research looked at over 500 kids between the ages of 9 and 12. Those who ate fish twice a week or more scored higher on IQ tests. The study also found that the more fish a child ate, the fewer sleep problems they did have. And it makes sense. Eating fish is associated with better sleep, and better sleep is associated with better cognitive performance. The study's lead author puts it this way. Ready? If parents want their kids to be healthy and high-performing at school, they should put fish on the table.
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0: John Tesh with you, and I've said on this show that one of my favorite snacks is apples dipped in peanut butter or even in almond butter. And guess what? Now the journal Frontiers in Nutrition is backing me up. It says that 2 tablespoons of peanut butter has nearly 50 milligrams of magnesium. And that mineral is crucial for the function of T cells that fight off viruses and the production of natural killer cells that fight off inflammation. And apples can lower your risk for cancer, diabetes, and heart disease. So it is a perfect snack. If you're not a fan of peanut butter and you want to get your magnesium through food, you can also find it in avocados, potatoes, black beans, and pumpkin seeds.
2: I-F-Y-L. Intelligence for your life.
0: And coming up next, you may think you'd never fall for a job scam, but in a moment, I'm going to tell you why the latest ones can fool even tech-savvy job seekers.

0: John Tesh here to protect you from the latest job scams. Scams are getting more convincing and nobody's immune. The FTC says Americans lost nearly $500 million to scam texts last year, five times more than in 2020. The top scam is fake package delivery text messages, but the second most common scam is fake job offers. You might get a text from somebody claiming to be a recruiter for a big name company, or they may say they saw your resume on a site like Indeed, and they'll promise big bucks for easy tasks like liking videos. Then they'll ask for your social security number, a copy of your ID, and your bank info under the guise of adding you to the payroll. Katie Daffin is with the Bureau of Consumer Protection. She tells us people fall for job scams because they can seem legitimate. But she says, never click on a random job link from a text message. Real companies will not reach out like that.
1: Online at intelligencefearlife.com.

0: quarterback Aaron Rodgers did one. So have NBA stars and tech millionaires. I'm talking about darkness retreats, sometimes called darkness therapy. It's about total sensory deprivation. You're alone, often for days, in a pitch black room. No phone, no music, no books, and meals are served through a slot in the door to keep the light out. One darkness retreat is Sky Cave in Oregon, where four nights cost nearly $2,000. The goal is self-reflection and healing. It also affects your hormones, leading to deep rest, and can give people inspiration and vivid dreams. One crypto founder only lasted 12 hours before taking off. Others come out feeling peaceful, saying it's like meditation on steroids, quote-unquote. Darkness therapy started with indigenous people and Tibetan monks, but today it's attracting people who want to clean out their mental clutter and have a complete rest. Dr. Amy Saltzman is a holistic physician who says darkness therapy can, in fact, help people listen to their inner voice.
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0: We're going to talk about sharks because Gib has swum with the sharks. He has studied sharks as a kid. And now we know, Gib, let's see what you think about this. We are most likely to be attacked by a shark on a Sunday in under 6 feet of water during a new moon. This is according to research from the University of Florida. It's not like sharks know it's Sunday.
1: Right.
0: I don't think. It's more about human habits, and people are more likely to be at the beach or in the ocean on a Sunday.
2: Yep.
0: Saturday is the second most likely day to be bitten.
2: Obviously.
0: Study also found that sharks are most likely to attack people wearing black and white, followed by black and yellow bathing suits because of a shark's ability to see contrast. I have to tell you, I'm probably like a lot of people, when Jaws came out, like in 1973 or four, I didn't go in the water for 10 years.
2: Right.
0: Yeah. But you have, I know you have thoughts on this.
2: Okay. Well, first and foremost, you have to understand that no shark is out there like Jaws hunting human beings for sport, right? That doesn't exist. They're not mindless killing machines, but they are opportunistic. So when you are in their space at a time when they are hunting, you are like, that is the time you are most likely to get attacked. The reality is now with all this drone footage, I surf, and with all this drone footage, you see that there are sharks in the surf line while you're surfing almost every time.
0: Scary.
2: It's scary, but take this and put it in your pocket. All those people are out there surfing every single day. How rare are shark attacks? Incredibly rare, because you're not on their food. You're not on their menu. You're not on their menu. So what you're hearing here is that you're most likely to get bit by a shark when more people are in the water, just because that's how statistics work. So watch out. Just don't avoid going into the beach on Sundays, because, you know, that's not what this study is showing.
0: All right. I got it.
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0: My name is John Tesh. This is Intelligence for Your Life. I'm here to tell you the easiest way to stop procrastinating is to hack your brain into believing your to-do list will make you happier. Here's how to do it, according to brand new research we found for you. First, reward yourself each time you complete a task, say by giving yourself permission to watch a funny video on your smartphone or eating some chocolate. According to the American Psychological Association, rewards account for a whopping 75% of our personal motivation, which means we're a lot like dogs when it comes to training our brain, because the more treats we give ourselves for rolling over, so to speak, and doing something productive, the more likely we are to keep being productive. Reward yourself each time you complete a task.
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0: Hey, intelligent people, you want to boost your mood right now, this minute? Embrace the citrus. Find some citrus. Research in Japan found that getting just a few whiffs of citrus over a 10-minute period will boost your mood, focus, and energy for up to a half an hour. It's because the smell triggers the release of energizing norepinephrine. It also improves concentration because the smell of citrus impacts the brain area that controls attention. And the vitamin C in lemons makes a difference, too. Research by the Mayo Clinic found that hospital patients and high school students facing exams who were dosed with vitamin C, they felt less anxious and happier than those who didn't get any C. Because vitamin C boosts stem cell function and targets the area of the brain linked to stress and anxiety. You want to boost your mood? Embrace the citrus.
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2: Intelligence for Your Life, John Tesh with you with a couple of tips to be more persuasive. Listen to this. They come from Jay Heinrichs, author of the New York Times bestseller, Thank You for Arguing, which teaches people how to persuade others and disagree without promoting anger. First, Heinrichs recommends what he calls aggressive listening. That's when you show deep interest by asking questions like, oh, can you tell me more? Or where did you get that information? Because when people have to answer questions about their point of view, they're more likely to question it. And that can help them come around to your side if that's what you're looking for. Also, apply the law of consistency. People like to behave in a way that's consistent with how people see them. So if you know that someone prides themselves on being a hard worker, give them a task and say something like, wow, you're the kind of person who always follows through. Then they'll make sure to get the project done because they want to live up to their reputation.
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2: And just ahead, move over, moms-to-be. 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

0: want to tell you about the newest baby shower trend. It's not for moms to be this time. It's for grandmas. It's called a grandma shower. It's just like a traditional baby shower, but the gifts go to the grandmother. In fact, the number of baby registries for grandmas has increased a full 62%. Why are grandmothers being celebrated? Because today, grandparents are a lot more involved in raising their grandkids. In fact, 74% of grandparents care for their grandkids on a weekly basis. Nearly 7 million live with their grandkids, and 3 million are primary caregivers. So they need as much baby gear as the parents do. Plus, a lot of grandparents may not be working, so they could use the financial help of getting diapers, bassinets, and changing tables in a grandma shower.
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0: Remember skipping down the sidewalk for no reason as a kid, or sailing paper ships near the curb during a rainstorm? That is spontaneity, and adults need it just as much as kids do, and we're going to prove it. Julia Kam is a psychology professor at the University of Calgary. She says spontaneity helps your brain stay flexible and creative. But as we age, levels of the feel-good brain chemical dopamine drop 10% each decade of adulthood. Our lives also get more routine, and we often trade playtime for productivity, right? The result, we experience less joy and more stress. In fact, a lack of spontaneity can be a measure of biological aging. Luckily, you can train yourself to be spontaneous again. Professor Kam recommends we start by trying new things that break our routine, like saying yes to a last-minute invite on a work night or taking a last-minute weekend vacation, anything like that. Neurobiologist Sandeep Datta says novelty, meaning doing anything new, has been shown to lift depression, improve creativity, and boost your energy.
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0: All right, folks, here's a question for you and my partner, Gib Gerard, here. How do you feel about snakes?
1: They creep me out.
0: Okay.
1: They creep
0: me out. Me too. I usually see one and I just kill it instantly, which apparently we're not supposed to be doing.
1: No.
0: They're the latest gardening trend. Gardeners are increasingly welcoming and ordering online, apparently, small, wow, non-venomous garter snakes into their yards because they help with pest control.
1: They do.
0: You can find garter snakes across most of North America, and they feed on common garden pests like slugs, insects, and small rodents. So gardeners don't need to use chemical pesticides. And according to wildlife experts, garter snakes aren't dangerous to humans or pets and generally avoid confrontation.
1: Yes. So garter snakes, you can hold a wild garter snake, and then you can put it back in the, wash your hands afterwards, but then you can put it back in your garden. They're absolutely fine. If you don't know enough about snakes to know what a garter snake is, don't pick up a snake. But if you do, they're fine. This reminds me, there's a
0: don't great, wear it as a garter.
1: Ba-dum-bum. This reminds me of this great documentary, the Biggest Little Farm. And basically, it's a story about a couple that creates a sustainable farm. And they use this kind of stuff. They use the fact that supporting snakes in the environment is good for pest control. They have ducks to keep the slugs down. They have like all of these different things. They have an owlry in order to keep the vermin out of their stuff. And that's the way that nature's supposed to work. If you have garter snakes in your garden, yeah, they're going to get rid of the stuff that eats your plants. It's fantastic.
0: I love it. I'm going to keep one as a pet.

0: Hey, my intelligent friends, good news from the coffee front. Researchers from the Stanford University School of Medicine found that compounds in caffeinated coffee may indeed slow the biological aging process. This is good news for me, as you know. The cells in our body are continually dying and being replaced. As the dead cells deteriorate, they release metabolites into the blood that can trigger damaging inflammation throughout your circulatory system. And that raises your risk for heart disease, cancer, Alzheimer's, all kinds of stuff. But when caffeine gets broken down, it releases a different type of metabolite, which helps prevent the body-wide damage. So, the experts say, go ahead, drink more coffee. It may help you live longer.
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7: And here's Heather with the weather.
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Coming up in the next John Tesh Radio Show, we're going to talk about emails and texts and how quickly we tend to respond to them. Our rapid-fire replies are setting us up for burnout. And then, facial fitness is a growing trend where people scrunch and puff and contort their faces to give the face a younger, smoother look. But does it work? 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

Coming up in the next John Tesh Radio Show, we're going to talk about emails and texts and how quickly we tend to respond to them. 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

0: It's Christmas in July with Star 94.1. 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

Coming up in the next John Tesh Radio Show, we're going to talk about emails and texts and how quickly we tend to respond to them. Our rapid-fire replies are setting us up for burnout. 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
7: And here's Heather with the weather.
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Coming up in the next John Tesh Radio Show, we're going to talk about emails and texts and how quickly we tend to respond to them. Our rapid-fire replies are setting us up for burnout. And then, facial fitness is a growing trend where people scrunch and puff and contort their faces to give the face a younger, smoother look. But does it work? 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

Coming up in the next John Tesh Radio Show, we're going to talk about emails and texts and how quickly we tend to respond to them. Our rapid-fire replies are setting us up for burnout. And then, facial fitness is a growing trend where people scrunch and puff and contort their faces to give the face a younger, smoother look. But does it work? 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